Sanya, Minua, Bethlehem, Po, and Yadan, Siasa, Nemakas, and the winning. And then I

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Hey.

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1: Get up. 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

Tuesday, September 22nd, September 22, 2026, a day after the holiday. Listen, today is no longer a holiday. Get out of bed. Get out of bed. How can a holiday name jump down? Yes, it be BRBJM. This is Nyanko Pansem. And this is Song Phones. Open the intro. I trust iPhone first. Hey. If this is BRBJM, I think Nyanko Pansem and Benz. You know what I say? I'm going to be here with it. I'll be BRBJM. I think Nyanko Pansem. Welcome to the show. It's Tuesday. My name is NYDJ. Here to make sure that you have a fantastic morning, a smooth morning, a relaxing morning, so that at least you can put your thoughts together and get to work. Welcome to the show. Show produced by McLean. Coming up at 7:15. 7 o'clock will be Where to Go by Pastor Mess Hotel Bill. 7:30, we shall bring you DJ Trends here. That's Miss Blessed Door Beyond. At 8 a.m. this morning, we bring it loud and live. 30 minutes of non-stop music back to back. So throughout the show, it's going to be great music, good conversations, and all that you expect in the morning. Well, yesterday, some of my taxi drivers and churcher drivers were not excited about what I said. They said, why are we always on them? Why are we always talking about churcher drivers and taxi drivers? They are making their job difficult because the police are on them all the time. I see in the end, we all got to agree that, yes, and they admit that some of the things they are doing are totally wrong. But they only find consolation in the fact that others are also doing it. You see? Yeah, their only consolation is that others are also doing it. So, enyo monkwa, well, anyway, this morning, as you get ready for work, you definitely want to take a shower. I want to make a recommendation. 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

Don't say and I'm a tone or has and what they mommy say, please, there are different sizes. 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Yeah, so choose the size you want and pay for that. Again, you can go in with our live Medicare, killing almost all the germs that you can actually find in our waters, in your body, your skin, making sure that you look good. 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In Edum, find us in the Access Bank building. Also in Edum, we are opposite Malcolm. And then our PZ, we are close to our Day Kala store. 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That's some safety net, right? 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

Chad Darko with us, One Core Chrono on 1025 FM, bringing you rise and shine. Pretty sure you're up and ready to shine already, because that's what the show seeks to do. So if you're just tuning in, welcome to the show. If this is your first time, thank you for tuning in. My name is Ebenezer Donko. Call me NYDJ. We do this every weekday, 6 a.m. to 9 a.m. So welcome to the show. Let's have a fantastic morning. Well, if you've got a birthday around the corner, or you just love cake, and so you want to experience difference in cakes, listen, Summer Cake says we've got something amazing for you. Yes, we do know that Okona Dokeke, and yes, you know, it's a birthday or it's any anniversary or any celebration. Sometimes it comes to me WBKK. You know, typically we cake everything a cake a cracker to me in the but only 30 Ghana cedis, Summer Cake says. You can get yourself a slice of a cake. You can also get a cupcake for only 10 Ghana cedis, only at Summer Cakes. Can you imagine? At a point when everything is shooting up, prices are running through the roof. Summer Cake says, we are maintaining this. For 30 Ghana cedis, you have a slice of a cake. For 10 Ghana cedis, you have a cupcake to yourself. Maybe it's your birthday. Yeah, your birthday is around the corner. You want us to, you know, prepare a cake for you, a customized one. Just tell us what you want and you will get it. Yes, we are specialties and we are specially doing this for you because we love you and we want to make your day very special. 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Well, did you do your washing over the weekend? 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
3: You can locate Kennedy Digital Satellite in Accra at Wager, just at the old barrier traffic light, and in Kumasi at Tedum near Boss FM and along the Patasi Main Street near the police depot. 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
1: We're looking this week at words of wisdom from the book of Proverbs, and we're learning valuable lessons on how to construct and conduct our lives profitably. So we are looking at Proverbs chapter 14, and we're now looking at verse number 4. Where no oxen are, the trough is clean, but much increase comes by the strength of an ox. Everyone who has gone to the gym to work out, whether to lose weight or to build up muscle, might have come to across the phrase, no pain, no gain. If you want to benefit from what you are in the gym for, you're going to suffer something. You're going to suffer for it. You're going to work hard. You're going to have muscle aches. Lactic acid is going to build up in your muscles, and you have some pain. But that's how you get your gain. That's what this proverb is all about. And it's built around the concept of an ox and its benefit to a farmer. In ancient days, the ox was the most reliable source of strength, of energy for the work of the farmer. The ox will help the farmer to plow his land so he can grow the seed. And even when it comes to harvest time, the ox will help to carry the harvest. So the ox was the machine, was very important to the farmer. And the farmer who has an ox has an advantage over the one who has no ox. However, taking care of the ox was a very difficult process. So if you wanted to take care of your ox, first the ox eat a lot. So the trough is where you put the food of the ox, and it will eat a lot. And then because they eat a lot, they also have a lot of waste to give away. So if you took care of an ox, you're going to always be feeding it and always be cleaning after the ox. So the proverb says that the one who has no ox, his trough is clean. The trough is where the food is. It's clean. There's no problem. But if you really want strength, it's going to come from the ox. So you're making a choice. I want the strength of the ox, and I have to also learn to take care of the discomfort that comes with owning an ox. No pain, no gain. So in reality, nobody likes cleaning after an ox, the field. Nobody wants to work so hard to feed a system, but that's what is required to build it. And that's what life is all about. The things gained in life come with some discomfort. If you want to build, it's going to come with a lot of pain, a lot of compromise, a lot of working through your problems, a lot of forgiveness. If you want to build a company, it's going to come through hard work. There will be times you don't sleep. If you want to progress in your career, it's going to come with study and a lot of work and gain. And if you don't want the hard work, then you're not going to get the benefit that comes from it. And each one of us every day will have to be called upon to feed our ox, to clean after the ox, so that we can benefit from its strength and we can allow it to plow for us and handle our harvest. So consider all the things that you are involved in. Look at all the hard work that is required and think of the benefit that comes from it. And so bear the pain. Be gracious in bearing the pain, because there will be gain in the end. Let's pray. Say with me, Heavenly Father, thank you that through my toil and sweat, you caused me to increase.

0: Jumper. Title of the song is Giali's Music from Shatter Alcohol on Y1025 FM. How many songs have I done from Shatter Alcohol this morning? Like three of them.
1: Yep.
0: Tell your royalties, no biggie bar. Well, Command the Morning. I'm pretty sure there's something you've heard. Yes, Command the Morning is a live telecast prayers, which airs on Holy TV and CTM TV and various social media platforms, including Facebook, YouTube, and TikTok, with the handle Evangelist Ewusi. Now, this happens every Monday through to Friday from 5 a.m. to 7 a.m. So when you wake up in the morning, you want to commit yourself and your family into the hands of God so that He shows you the path it takes. Now, the aim is to actually command the morning and begin the day by seeking God's presence, guidance, protection, and blessing while committing the day and its activities into His hands. The good news is that everyone can join us. Yes. Yes, you can join us and pray every morning, 5 a.m.

0: a.m. to 7 a.m. Command the morning. 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
0: On Facebook, it is Evangelist Ewusi. 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
1: Yep.
0: TikTok as well, Evangelist Ewusi. 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
1: yep.
0: 5 a.m. to 7 a.m.
1: Yep.
0: Now, for any info, you may send us a message on WhatsApp. 024-1676-3939. 024-1763-939. 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Coming in from Two Tap Ministry.
1: Yep.
0: Now, Uniat says the time for you to learn something IT is now.
1: Yep.
0: That's why our doors are still open for you to join the next cohort of students who want to learn anything IT, be it networking, cybersecurity engineering, computer basics and office administration, CCTV installation and management, data analytics, online business and e-commerce, design technology with drone piloting, software engineering, computer hardware and mobile phone courses. 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Thinking of good food this morning.
1: Yep.
0: One name comes to mind, right?
1: I am set.
0: What is the name? You know the name, right?
1: What a gyal.
0: Yeah, that is Spice Restaurant. Spice Restaurant serves you great breakfast. Trust me.
1: Gyalem.
0: If you've never had that experience, you are missing out.
1: What a
0: 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They serve supper as well. Amazingly, they are even serving you 24/7. 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
1: Yep.
0: You find them there.
1: What a gyal.
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0: 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Then the number is 055-952-6620. That's Spice Restaurant. So now you know what to do, right? Once hunger sets in, just pick any of the numbers, call them, and get your food. Easy does it. Now, ever had one of those moments where you thought, I wish there was a digital solution for this?
1: What?
0: Yeah, sometimes. For me, for instance, I've been saying that I think technology will not be complete until I'm able to download food from the internet. Like I see somebody put some food on the internet. They're able to download it right into my presence. Until then, technology is not complete. But you know what? Maybe I could put this idea into fruition. Like, it could happen. Oh, it can happen. It can happen, right? I go to my cleaner, prepare a dish, and I post it on the Instagram. Simple like that. Simple like that. Well, maybe you have an idea. You have a solution to any of these digital ideas. Maybe you spotted a problem with how we pay, save, sell, or do business in Ghana, and thought there has to be a better way out of this. 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Attach any required supporting information and submit before the deadline on September 30, 2026. So be part of this. You never know, you're about to get into business with that big idea of yours just sitting in your mind. 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

0: music in the bag. Not boom. That's this walk back. Yes, walk back on the big white 1025 FM. 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This is a mum pa boniki. An abedey. Oh, a boniki. Oh, two.
1: And I have
0: DMBM.
1: Fetri keke.
0: Fetri keke. And I DMBM dumpe dumpe. Hey, somebody. Obi akoye na. You see what the radio soon? No pa pa pa pa. 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Hey, you know, Tia, who knows me now? Yeah, yeah, who in your crowd be we? Yabono, Yabono, Yabono, Yabono, Yabono, what Tiana, no dead than then.
1: But I came in for more time now with the my June for them. So,
0: listeners, listeners, can you guys, you can hear how she's speaking.
1: Was it how many days was it? 14 days.
0: Every day, I pay your voice. You are maturing your voice small, small.
1: Was it 14? Was it 14 days?
0: The time, I don't remember the exact timing.
1: It's a time, wasn't it last month?
0: And they gave an instruction that people should actually put off all their...
1: I'm inquiring statements.
0: That people should actually make sure that they are done with all their structures and all the furniture and all the things that the fixtures and things they're done with their stores.
1: And yes,
0: the extensions, you know, the extensions and the fixtures. And yes, what more I be saying? I'm not saying it as well. I be saying to you, Hunka. They issued that command, that order.
1: That's a campaign. How many days, no?
0: The time because, limit. The time limit they
1: yeah,
0: gave them.
1: Yeah, because anyway, I'm cool. Come by my ear.
0: And then, I'm a bow.
1: Oh.
0: And then.
1: It was 14 days.
0: Now 14 days, now. So.
1: Let me see.
0: When was the statement?
1: The statement was okay, it's not this one. I'm still looking for it.
0: Well,
1: yes, I was in town and oh my god,
0: you went to do research in town.
1: Oh my god, me buy my
0: area.
1: I've always complained about going to town.
0: Naya de bi eko krom ne.
1: Wo ko ko. Wo watch na say no dey ako.
0: Ko ya tech jash.
1: Watch. I've always been complaining about this, but it's worse now because on the SHS for no ABBA, like the freshers are going to school, so
0: yeah,
1: they are buying
0: are
1: their
0: shopping
1: stuff and everything. So there are lots of people in town, and unfortunately, yeah, Pamo, a man on the pavement, so ni kwani mi na no, omasa ABBA.
0: Aish.
1: Yes, and now it's worse because they know that people are buying, so they are. The place is choked.
0: Yes, a school season.
1: Yes, and the worst part is those who put on with you could tell you one or more crowd on women because they are standing in the middle of the road.
0: Obi and a German, no, you are both.
1: And you know, yesterday when I was walking through town, the first thing that came into my mind was if Sebi accident is here, the number of people that would have lost their lives because the whole place is choked, the pavement is full, you can't walk there, and so talk, and people are rushing. And then Obi Kobo, yeah, but me or some of Obi, yeah, but like, which is a pavement?
0: You are beating,
1: so
0: unauthorized
1: place. No, who name me the
0: cool? Who did not chrome your unauthorized place?
1: Is it authorized?
0: Oh no, I'm a chair, bro. Authorized there.
1: And then again, can you name me born your man? No,
0: David, so hold on, tell us what happened. Somebody kicked somebody.
1: So yes, so a lady was walking ahead of me, and then Obi Kobo, mommy, be near my.
0: Now my minute on my
1: towels, pavement, so.
0: Pavement in the
1: so pavement and I was saying so to be a rational lady and I'm submitting it. I'm not going to turn because it's raining. I need to go. And the woman was like, hey mommy, more than tell me show you more boy more funny I'm going to go the cause. I'm like, Mazda. Yeah.
0: Now
1: you that you are sitting at the place you're not supposed to sit.
0: That's
1: how
0: you
1: treat people. Like pavements.
0: Then,
1: that's why I'm trying to get...
0: That
1: came a timeline on the moment because me who will be I've not seen any single shop
0: Zuba,
1: and
0: the
1: all the shops they are bringing their things out and now it's worse because students now been to be money be brave. I'm just wondering how many days they gave to them because not a single person has removed those extensions.
0: Oh, say a seasonal. Once a school for because school is seasonal. Just allow them school for local school. Ombe say free ho. Seasonal. Just allow them.
1: Ombe free ho bang.
0: Say a seasonal.
1: We see them every day.
0: Once it's become worse.
1: Yeah, but pamu omu na say almost have a ibia one gipe yekwa.
0: So say it's become worse now.
1: Yes.
0: Until you revert back to because students in the school no more to no mass I be mass on be safe for you.
1: I'm a ba, I'm be safe for you.
0: Yesterday
1: it was terrible.
0: Munja om no monton no makaka.
1: Then you are standing there, you are selling something. You are standing in the middle of the road and people are walking, people are not getting place to work. And a guy tells some two of the ladies, they were in the middle of the road, they are not moving, there is nowhere for us to pass.
0: So what were they doing there?
1: And then the guy tells them, oh, please. Munjina and China embra. It's almost super guy.
0: Munjina and China.
1: I felt bad for the guy.
0: Oh, Nipane here, Juma. Oh, coffee. I'm also here, Juma.
1: A quite few fini here, Juma.
0: No, any day. We are Antoine.
1: A quite few fini here, Juma.
0: See, Antoine. They ma be there, Didi.
1: It's a car, but when you say, I'll be blame me driver.
0: Come on. Who is the car? Who be order? Car be am.
1: Who is the car? Who be order?
0: Debbie. Mama here, Juma. Mama here, Juma. I'm here. Dash. Mama.
1: It's the same people who go and complain, say, the same people, you know what you are doing is wrong. If you see that
0: we don't know what we are doing,
1: our politicians
0: is wrong
1: are doing something wrong, you also go and complain.
0: We don't know what we are doing is wrong.
1: Okay.
0: They say over 2 years, 3 years, you better than the ensa koyano.
1: Yesterday it was even scary.
0: And yesterday,
1: because cars were coming and people were not moving. I had like one park. Is it Abubu? Yeah. Something. Move frequently. Because the mechanic, Omaji road Nina. So now people have to walk in the middle of the road to get to wherever they're getting to. And the cars are not moving. So the guy was like, move frequently, na member.
0: Yeah, free on abra. Allow people. People are allowed and entitled to be able to engage in any economic activity that brings
1: wherever
0: them money. Wherever they fire home. Once I bet me out of Central Business District, you know, near ye and no mercy, baby, I pay behind your tone. Once I'm out for baby, I bet on it. Get your candidate, you. Yentiobia. Hey, listen, I do for a monkos, bunya ne more than a twasso. Monkoso, sir. I'm paying for because I'm a muntiobia. Monparky anywhere you like. Taxi drivers, truck drivers, park anywhere you like. Those who are selling, monoman cry, monchimbe, go cry, anything. Like Obia because Obi Nantina the whole ball no mana but any so
1: oh boy any so
0: eh now come in here and it's not the whole back and the normal auton
1: Yamana with the AC baby I was a meme Nanti Mumu
0: when the car say was on Nanti
1: that is what pavements are for.
0: Who told you that is what pavements are for?
1: Yes, you so see, we should walk in the middle of the road.
0: The pavement is in front of my store. The pavement.
1: Is it for you?
0: It's in front of my store. I can do what I want to do
1: it
0: with
1: it. It is not for you.
0: And yeah, and Bini said, "Obe fa wanki ebo." If it is not for me, ni ebo, I no have catch.
1: Please, Kemi, time now, but the more. Who statement?
0: Kemi, my money is she Munda. Munda na kronu money she sa. It's good.
1: It's not just one.
0: Life, you see, for life is for life. In the Central Business District, what there? Chaos, confusion, that's how we like it in town. We don't want any orderliness. Orderliness in town. Thank you, Kumasi.
1: I'm going to go to the house.
0: I'm sure Yaro is listening to us this morning. Say, yeah, why? Big Wave says, Miss Blessing, you look beautiful. Emmanuel Jan says, good morning, NY and Blessing. He says, Blessing, you know that Ghana is a possibility country, the funniest channel in heaven. Comedy Central. Comedy Central. Oh, yeah. That's a country behind a channel.
1: It was 14 days,
0: though.
1: Oh. It was 14 days.
0: Then I'm saying so. I'm going to issue statement.
1: I'm sure it's so.
0: Ken Derek says, NY, tell Blessing, Ghana, we don't have only car quiet.
1: This was 10th August 2026.
0: We don't have only car quiet.
1: This was 10th August.
0: I'm saying Ghana, we don't have only car quiet.
1: Na yewo den.
0: Eh ya store quiet. Eh ya nipa quiet. Eh obia quiet.
1: It was 10th August 2026.
0: So
1: today is 22nd September 2026. Kemi, what are you doing?
0: Open says Uber here.
1: Oh, so omo notice omo enye free hono man. Let me even read it.
0: In terms of open source chess says Uber here, toothless.
1: Failure to comply within the stipulated period will compel the assembly to remove the offending structures without further notice.
0: And TF on my cram machine says free China neighbor.
1: We are 22nd from 10th, 14 days now. So,
0: cram number three machine.
1: Match it.
0: Cram machines free
1: now. When you say one year, then you say, come release the statement.
0: Debity.
1: Sorry, and the papas are here.
0: Cram machines free China. A check a crack. In TF na import ever be drew normal to your duty, normal ko you are crack their bakuma, tema their bakuma.
1: We have manpower.
0: No, better so better than manpower to check.
1: Yeah, well, yeah.
0: And I ain't found now, okay?
1: Yeah, may.
0: What did any be?
1: Mommy, you say kind.
0: Or the second could try metal. You see, you don't even know the job. Big Wave says she doesn't look weak at all, okay. Genesis Graphics says, NY the Sergio Ramos. This morning, dear, you are just playing the bones.
1: And like, oh, you.
0: I see, you're just playing the bonsam advocate. Hear me say.
1: We day here, we day here. You see. But Kemi, please. No, Kemi. You guys, 10th August. Today is 22nd September.
0: All you are trying to say is that Zuba is sleeping on the
1: job.
0: Oh,
1: yeah, in the 1st September, crank, have I now got 2 weeks now?
0: No,
1: so,
0: in 2 weeks, Zuba is sleeping on the job.
1: Because you gave a notice.
0: You mean notice Zuba is a toothless bulldog?
1: I did, yes.
0: He'll bark, but he can't bite.
1: Yeah. Oh, as for this case, there, no, he's not doing anything.
0: Zuba, the KMM mayor.
1: We are waiting for you.
0: The office where you're here.
1: You posted it. It's on your page.
0: On what crap
1: it's
0: here?
1: On the page. Kumasi Metropolitan Assembly. Notice to shop owners and occupiers.
0: Mm.
1: 14 days.
0: I'm on 14 days. I'm on stores. No matter
1: if you going to Dr. Mensa who in acquiring in now. You can't move.
0: I'm a master to Alaba.
1: What was Alaba?
0: When was the last time you passed by Alaba?
1: It's been a while.
0: So they started.
1: That was last month.
0: At the end last month.
1: Yeah, last month. Have you forgotten I had to?
0: So this month, I must started the congestion. No? And stores not my extension. They fixed it.
1: Boss FM side, no, come, who say, yeah, we won't do any. But one says, she has
0: said, Laban or Moya, Omni and Drew Central Business.
1: But they would have told
0: Debbie that. No, so Obi, yes, who say, what down for a budget says, she, no, I said, so it's with your home. But Obi, I'll bet you, I'm a Jana Betoni, the man, and now only
1: Kemi, please, 10th August 2026. Today is 22nd September 2026. What are you doing about the public notice that you posted on your page?
0: The mayor's assistant is my friend. I'm sure he's listening by now. He's no catch your boss. Say yes, you are a toothless bulldog. Or bakibo into minka. Or can Alaba sem so be the congestion and yenne. Alaba is still Alaba. Besemo. If some made the congestion, I'm okay Alaba semi and tishi. Benyashi, omunjamo.
1: You know what I was saying? Said me, the first thought that came into my mind was if Sebi, something happens right now, if I take a be ni breaking your juma, how many people? Because you can't move.
0: Can't break in your juma, I'll be there for a crew. Cow breaking near you, my bed, Uncle Faku.
1: And why?
0: Over that froze up, and you ain't no
1: Uncle Faku. What's also there? Some crazy back room, Biak Bibium. I sat in the car.
0: And then, oh, bray.
1: It wasn't yesterday. I sat in the car, and then, you know, the car had an issue, so the driver had to get down to fix it, and then we moved. We thought everything was okay until we got to our destination, and the guys at the front were saying, say, Mokra, Nyamina, Bow, yeah, my bedroom.
0: And then,
1: nah. Because Odie could see baby and it's Odie see, then Monsi and Nantin caught Yan Twasso. And then the guys were like, Yamme crying out, bomb my bedroom has said, because driver need break crying near Juma. And I'm like, hey,
0: the break in near Juma or the
1: near Juma. And then you put two at the front, you sat down and I attend as Yamme and Dia bedroom. You were, are you serious?
0: Yeah, they are serious. If they were not serious, they wouldn't have been in the car till you go
1: to
0: the
1: car. Kemi, please, your name cried. They've even tagged you there. Yeah. Richard, Chrissy, Ofori, Boydia, they've even tagged you there.
0: AKA Kizoba.
1: Yeah. Please, 14 days, no, Ason. 10th, you know. Her 10th,
0: blessing.
1: I guess 2026, guys. Ason, yeah, 31st.
0: Blessing.
1: I guess 2026.
0: You see here, my main car is a bunch of.
1: Me tear.
0: Let me tell you something.
1: What?
0: Let me tell you the honest truth. You see, Central Business District on a honey and juman in a ho obia pbia hoanoko into some year business a hona mess me person beko.
1: And you don't have space, so you have to sit in the middle of the
0: There's
1: road.
0: No space. If an amenko,
1: obedia kunye si kwan you ho.
0: No, kontina upeso jina ho, or yeso jenny. And you kwan one or didn't normal begu.
1: Now, when I call Boka Christian, I do
0: France on Eiffel Tower, now mouthful two kwan kohoni at the Ninina Eiffel Tower. Look at grass here. Yen yanom ti ho mo no ma gubotom awomo ti ho ton nti enye kejetia ana e be different.
1: It is not as congested as kejetia.
0: I have correct the way a police for the chase
1: you. It is not you see they've set days for the cleaning thing. I'm always in town on Saturdays. You get there and shops are closed and no one is cleaning. Time is so maybe I know my so I'm like who cleaning or what is the cleaning for? Because
0: you are supposed to
1: close your shop, come and clean. But nobody will come. The shops are closed and the place is so filthy. And nobody so what is the essence of those cleaning days that you guys but what are you guys doing to even enforce it?
0: What did the KMA say? They said these days are for cleaning, right? Cleaning, why are you cleaning? Why mo?
1: Shop owners,
0: you know, say mom will be a store on the tour of an hour
1: to rub him.
0: Fresh one.
1: That's so quiet.
0: You see, you can say cleaning now. Saturday, ABS is cleaning. And more behind you, we may be a store 12 and hour two. And here, no one say, what's nephew? Set because I'm bread. They be on the
1: quadruma. It's Saturday. And I stop what you are doing.
0: Saturday, pen of Benya time at Nephia Bampisiano
1: Pan. Holidays, Sunday, Scrum, Ubejuma. Now, one day, Penny is cleaning up. And what the who's our bread?
0: Into on day now, what can't you say? And what
1: now who's our bread?
0: Monday or Yejuma, Tuesday or Yejuma.
1: Day now, you see, in a month, one Saturday in a month, there's a cleaning up. And what now who's our bread? Holidays, you came. Sundays, you came to work. Across upon an adjuvant thing, you are telling me that that day for cleaning is the only day that you realized you were tired as a human being.
0: Day for cleaning and a panel, every now person bump is here, be now in your cobby, be ne contumbrious stubby. Now in your caco, now the tussle, now ushi, oh, and one
1: will find your caco, bear caco, and swamp.
0: And mono, oh, cheer, oh, the jade in the tragedy, and that cheer, and where she have contumbrious.
1: And I kept asking, oh, wait.
0: A fee,
1: what's if you're a day?
0: Watch an eye out on Oh, watching a type Ben Gata Honi and then Ned.
1: And when Ben Gata Honi, come on.
0: No, but most of the watching got Benin, King Kenya, then in the Ben Gata. Into Chromie Fia and Yashu.
1: I don't know whoever brought that mind, whoever brought that idea, say, watch a walk at a
0: Any idea or realistic things that you
1: want. Now, one snap, bon home.
0: Yes.
1: Not just saying I'm from my name, yes, you know, who rage and then who did say, okay.
0: Now, what won't talk about once and them down protein. Mm-hmm. I'm protein.
1: Man, I mean, peg over another.
0: But if you for now, once another soup, no more.
1: Mean DBA.
0: Protein, protein,
1: protein, and once now you protein. Nah, something that when you kill, you see worms coming out.
0: Really?
1: Yes.
0: Now, worms, now, I'm saying, yeah, now. What are you talking
1: my
0: about?
1: Hear me. 10 August 2026. Today is 22nd September.
0: Zuba, to our dream.
1: Town is still congested. To people are doing whatever they like. The women that are holding their clothes, they are standing in the middle of the road. When you talk, they insult us.
0: Man, I'm on tongue. I'm on Fiobia. That's how we like it in this town. Emmanuel Chumesi says, Miss Blessing, this is my first time seeing you. You are pretty papa. Wow. Such a beauty.
1: Thank you.
0: Yes, NY, stop worrying, Blessing. Me. Worrying, Blessing. How? How am I worrying, Blessing? We may end my hand. But you see, that's how we like it in town. Indiscipline everywhere. KJT ahead. Open crash doors, Montreal, basic quite infinity. And phobia. Fine. We will all be fine. Andrea says, NY, we know what you are doing. Blessing can't run again. What am I doing?
1: My time is up.
0: Have I done something?
1: It's not like I can't run thinking. My time is up. I'm just.
0: No, have I done something?
1: Kumasi Metropolitan Assembly. You posted this on 10th August 2026.
0: Kumasi, who
1: today is 22nd September 2026. Kumasi, 31st.
0: Kumasi, who here?
1: I get 31st, crowd. 10 crowd, 31st, you move.
0: There be Kumasi, who here?
1: Oh, yeah. Ghana, who here?
0: Oh, your mind, Bapa.
1: Yeah, Ghana, who here? Me. I'm being patriotic.
0: Oh, yeah. See something, say something. Oh, yeah. Oh, your mind, Bapa. It's good. It's good. Why are they?
1: Anyway, time is up.
0: Time to pass over.
1: Yes. Bye bye.
0: To the other can what can we?
1: My can we? The same if I crumble.
0: So yesterday I understand that somebody was killed at High School Junction. Apparently a lady, I'm told, she was selling by the roadside. A car filled a brake and then ran into her. Unfortunately, she's passed. May her soul rest in perfect peace. So in a doom. You can sell in the road.
1: Thank you. That
0: you
1: reminds
0: can sell
1: me.
0: By every side
1: of the light. There are Tonsu traffic lights. You people, what are you doing? I go to Tonsu. Munye traffic lights. What is wrong with this country? What is wrong with this country? You are crossing the road and drivers are not stopping.
0: Now, what is wrong with
1: Is there even a zebra crossing there? Do drivers even respect zebra crossing?
0: Zebra crossing, yeah.
1: Yo, Munko fix the traffic light.
0: Why not in Akers as them?
1: MPs, assemblymen.
0: They say MP fix the traffic lights.
1: Everyone, they are all involved in decision making. No, they are all involved in decision making. It's terrible.
0: Which one is terrible?
1: It is terrible how drivers do not respect road markings and how they do not respect people crossing the road.
0: Yeah.
1: You are crossing a car and stop for you, and someone is speeding and coming, and you can't cross. What is wrong with us?
0: It's a sign of a panel. That's how we like it in this town.
1: Whoever is responsible for fixing the traffic lights, that traffic light has been spoiled. Then you come and be releasing press statements and press release, doing press conference, unnecessary things. That's SMC answer. What is wrong with
0: city
1: you?
0: City authorities, and no.
1: Bye-bye.
0: Scano, enye musika, enyina esika, yesi, emamu nye juma, yebe tuya muka, muha wane say. Me diye nemo, I don't know why you're name, sir. Nana Buachi Kojo Yi Adam says, where is K official? Wada. Patrick Song says, that's my wife. Hey, Phil Emperor, my man is listening. Eddie Ray says, what is happening to NY today? He just want to get Kumasi people angry. How? How am I getting Kumasi people angry? Anya di yepe no no. Anya disorderliness ni yepe. I was so chrome ye fin. Ni a ton no ma o baby ah. Cutlass, sikain ye di jina kwem ni eton. Baby ya, ebi ton no ma o kwem, ebi ton kama o kwem, ebi kura se shem pa o kwem, obi de bayire gude sa su se, ano jina kwem fifi. What a city. Beautiful city, of course. Garden City. Genesis says, NY, car accident has happened severally in the Doom. Dr. Mensah swam around about and many lives were lost, but they are still selling there. That's how we like it in town. More accidents in town. More people dying in the central business district. Drivers should be...
1: NY, the sad thing is that ABR, oh, namu baby, but because we'll be told what they into, when your baby is not a baby, that's the problem. The person responsible for blocking the road and whatever, no, he's fine. But someone, our pound the dream, and that's all namu baby, no, then the person will be the one who fall victim to whatever is going to happen. That's the problem.
0: And one, how?
1: Yes.
0: And yesterday, maybe I said, it's a sign, it's a sign. Because ABR me nam hey, beti hey, my bedroom am nimse me ye me wan say POP ye bua go me tri so. A sign, it's an accident. On nam kwan so wo drive bi ne say dey no me nam a, me nam me kwan me dey me lay mu kama kama. Obi person o tisi mu hu yan say pragande abehwe me sign, ban one corner, a sign, it's be too obi a, obetimi akokrom. Obi a hyehye normal pavement no so, obi so a hyehye bi wo kwan ni fin median num. Can't quite anything physical, be the support goodness as so Jina Ho. Inti can't be in court. Obey on the pain, now I lose break. Now, boy, not your turn, no man, we're Johnny. Now she ain't no a sign. Why? Inti be beer to be see. Inti Central Business District, Nadia. That's how we like it. Among turn, no man, baby, yeah. Quite anything if you chrome your moon sisters, no more from my high. Why? No more yet taxi stations, new turtle stations, and so a quine in chain honor. Once a quine, I hear you 2-2. Among for one side. And yet taxi ne chocho station. Not the akanes ni pen jina munton adie. That's how we like it in this town. Membu many chio.
1: Oh.
0: Membu many chio.
1: That's why I don't want to see anything else.
0: Ken Derek says, NY made the new. Ah, made the new. Media new. Eddie Ray says, please stop talking now. He's not ready to listen. Me and Tio Biao. Me Tianka, me Tieda Dada. That's it for DigiTrends this morning. Look at me, Becandy, a bear day. I'm a sacra. They can't win tea. They're bubayan. Like I said yesterday, high school dancing hall. I'm cheerful, be so well to normal coin room. Oko can't win tea. And Loga Junction, cars a trio for a month for so a Genesis Graphic has said it, so I'm around about. Women die, people like. But Uncle Cassie, see ya. Who's a catcher say? Quiet me fast with the dinner, man. Then I'm a shame in my school. Inti, Umani school, no, here, chain, won't crown. Now, who are over there now, man, or my shop, your home. But Uncle can't. Yes, hey, intimidates, they say they must support him. Men can be men support me. They move be a. We are here to support 100%. Emmanuel John says, "NY, be careful. Now one day, Obi the car befa owners. Oh, and I'm a sign. Obi the car farming as well a sign. Quentin Lancono says, bless it. What that? That why? If you follow Ghana, your BP will shoot. AMG Priest says they just don't value their life, but the money. AMG says, media new, media new." You are so happy. Don't worry, be happy.
1: 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Okay, thank you so much. The way of history, they claim they came to wipe
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YFM.

0: is real time to do the real talk. It is expected of every panty liner to be extra absorbent, so that when you wear it in the gusset of that panty, it feels like there's nothing at all. 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Extra thin, ready for the unexpected discharges, post-menstrual sporting. Those are just a few of the qualities of Pretty Lady Panty Liners. Just as the name suggests, feel pretty all day. Use Pretty Lady Panty Liners. 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
1: Go, go, go.
0: Ta-da-dam, ta-da-dam.
1: Go, go, go, show.
2: Bye-bye.
1: It's show.

How can you even play this song the other time, yeah? At the birthday party. We don't even do this, but a happy birthday to anyone who's celebrating their birthday today. Today is the 26th.

0: Yeah, man. Anyway, welcome aboard. Welcome aboard, everyone. Your name is FabJ007. Up in the place with DJ Cassius and then my cleaning kits. Yeah. Now, talk about the birthdays. Yeah. Maybe it's your birthday. Don't worry. You can share with us your details on our WhatsApp. And we'll do the do for you, okay? 0246-807-545. That's your birthday wish, but Kubia is saying, What would you do? What's it? NYG2K on.
1: That's what high rating you're saying.
0: Revenue rating, mid morning, eh? What's it?
2: 2K on.
0: Edge
2: of 5.
0: Hey. Yeah, no more beer. Mid morning, birthday near 5.
2: Yeah, no more beer.
0: Hey. Double Yaman will be your own.
2: It's your birthday.
0: I never knew that day would happen. Say, we were here today. So now, that's what you took it.
3: And
2: when people reach out, they ask.
0: How much? How much you charge? There's a lady who reached out. Like, oh, patron. Since we mama, I'm like,
3: please.
0: And yeah, there's a cartel like system. You are what you doing?
2: But over here, it's just love and just pure loyalty. Yeah, I mean, we owe that to our loyal listeners.
0: Yeah,
2: so
0: if it's your birthday, why not?
2: If it's your birthday, why not? We just push you on.
0: And also in Chelsea, also fire business. No, people like to see business opportunities. They say, what's up in the field? Okay, maybe JJ. We're gonna start to sweat that soap. Your birthday plug. Why AI artwork in your account? Live on YFM. 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Ladies, hear me out. Pretty lady sanitary pad. So is it that, McLean, tell me, I don't mean to say an expert, but is it that all the ladies would have to have their time of the month at the end of the month? Like medically or
3: medically, mood swings and all of that.
0: Mood swings you make?
3: Yeah, mood swing, you know, sometimes they don't eat well.

0: they need a change of environment, you know, yeah, 2 months, 3 months, then you know come.
1: Sometimes to they listen to the party, they can't stay inside, sometimes they vex them.
0: Exactly.
1: See, long and short, babe. He's a pretty lady.
0: He's a pretty lady.
1: Yeah. A pretty lady.
0: Pretty lady.
1: Pretty lady sanitary pad. Yeah. Pretty lady. Mm. Yeah. And it's also a pretty lady panty liners. 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

0: Tuesday morning. And that's a reloaded playlist for you. Ladies and gentlemen, you could see him come over. You could see him say, Osso. Yeah, do you have permission to put it on air? We have permission. Osso, I catch you. Osso, I can't hear him on radio, so. But, when you catch your radio presenter, dear. Your radio, come on. You know, yesterday when we spoke with our reps from the Deeper Life Campus Ministry,
1: yeah.
0: There was one question I was asking them. You know, being a lecturer, like, you know, an academic, mm-hmm. and then being a man of God as well, mm-hmm. like, you know, like I said, it's a combo, no? You know, sometimes
2: that you will go out of your way small.
0: I said, oh yeah, science, and I say, oh yeah, yeah, mini pack. But there's room for the two to survive, yeah. But this one has got to do with I almost said our colleague doctor. Who is a doctor, medical doctor? And Osansuya suffer. As I am man of God, no preachy. Is it the Samaritan, all right?
2: The Good Samaritan.
0: The Good Samaritan. I say we be muna almost share no.
2: Every Sunday you go to church now. If you challenge, you did the church there now where there. Instrumentalist, what I'm on, what I say, I preach a munsi.
0: Good Samaritan, Pacho.
2: You remember what I said at that time?
0: Quickly. Yeah, he finds himself in a situation where, you know, as and I'm sure these things it would maybe I can't say me. I'm seeing other areas where Charlie it could be some a little problematic for medical doctors who are pastors as well.
2: Yeah, exactly.
0: So, okay, so this basically medical doctors and say patient, that's a patient, but be who so mm-hmm. offer card.
2: Coffer,
0: you know,
2: yeah.
0: You can pick your card, you do
2: make those some hospital payments.
0: Yeah. Then you come and do consultation at the doctor's place and all mm-hmm. that. But this time around, this patient comes through. No, also we need scanners, was it?
2: If you have scanners, so and
0: scanners, so they're supposed to do something about
2: yeah,
0: it.
2: Yeah, but we need be.
0: We need be. And system no so chess. Yeah. This is yeah, technology.
2: Yeah,
0: the doctor now say now, our building as a virtual so building on our computer no so now. Because the only way you go be on the computer be say you make a payment mm-hmm. and go put you on the computer. You know that's how it's working
1: mm-hmm,
0: out.
1: Mm-hmm.
0: Then obu edroma wa it goes onto the computer. I'll call pharmacy now.
1: Mm-hmm.
0: They mention your name then. It is yeah. At this point, nipa ninche and doctor no intimation. Oh, intimation. But doctor and staff say you suffer. It's also ooh giant sama ashama. Because in Pabu, but oh giant sama ni banana
2: way. Yeah, so the combo be in your head, you feel like a juma too when you guys are your boom.
0: Munin and so a juma munin and so your boom. What do you mean, your DJ? And yet, youth pastor.
2: I didn't hear.
0: Mm-mm.
2: Oh, judge me, Anna.
0: Yeah, come on, sir.
2: No, Jaffa. Okay, can you hear that?
0: Me, sure, will be some question.
2: Can you hear?
0: So, you said the opposite, I can say.
2: Chim.
0: Doctor, won't you mean doctor, won't you mean
2: yourself? I didn't know, won't you mean your DJ now?
0: DJ?
2: Now, won't you mean your youth?
0: Oh, yeah, you're P2.
1: Mm-hmm.
2: Okay.
0: Okay, but. Back on no phones, no? But, oh, events are nice, you no phones. Events in the same.
2: Minkai.
0: Oh. The one. you know, shippers and things come, no phones. I'm on a Saturday into San Poppy trip.
2: I don't see that meeting with you.
0: I'll push you.
2: Yeah, and I'm going to say, as I was there, Jimmy.
0: No, see. What do you mean? Me.
2: No, I'm just saying.
0: And Samsung
2: new.
0: I
2: start sorry that we know how much we're.
0: Oh, me soon to me your DJ.
2: No. What I'm trying to say. What I'm trying to say is, you know, the church is open to everybody, right? The church will be open to everybody, regardless of your status. And it's not even up to us. Or we Christians in the church say we Papa we and yeah yeah sir.
0: Bro, me we be saying
2: no.
0: See,
2: no, so
0: you want me know, ladies and gentlemen, you want me know who to me yam bomb makame there. Also call there. Name is who to me DJ. And sounds on man of God and count. Makame there. Yeah. Who to me DJ. And yeah, me can say who to me DJ and sum yam you. There are two different things I'm saying. I'm saying who to me DJ. And yeah. You know, man of God, preacher, pastor, like, you know, that's what I'm saying. Yeah.
3: Me
0: there,
3: my camera, back up. Who will be? Aye. Hey, then. To me, you're my father. And so I'm your marriage
2: counselor. you can't give what you don't have.
0: Roman Fado, SS coach.
2: Marriage.
3: What experience in marriage in me that?
2: No, no, but they are good coaches that never played football.
3: Debbie!
2: Oh, no, no.
0: McLean, I have my fouls.
2: I get sense for boys, but you know, maybe some of the things, life related issues. And you feel like some of these people in those positions, they are mostly.
0: Life related. Example.
2: Okay, so. I think
0: me kunu poye no
3: on buy
0: and I make count of say that be Roman father advice
3: me kunu on show me nim I know akoda different room
0: Roman father advice.
3: What advice you saying?
2: Advice me say oh nyabote
0: oh
2: aba
0: aba ele
2: aba bi nyabote be bi ani ha what you say be a hand out na be ya say be ya say ni be ya be kono kra no nyo na ro kwa ko. Mourinho them said, I'm not sure they ever played.
3: That one be different.
2: How is it different?
3: Football be different from.
2: No, how is it different? I'm trying to say, there are people, there are people on tone them that, but good ears for music. Bit much sure say, that doesn't mean so German or bit my ear. So I feel like there are people, maybe our knowledge or name the equatory. If you had more life experiences in your own choir, but I'd be a simple one more kind is it go beyond just the marriage. It could be life related issues. Coach be or highly in depth in some of these things. Okay. But it's much as with the imagination is calculate now who put the things together. You could see say, whatever he's saying, it makes sense. So me, I don't support that.
0: 0246807.
2: There are a lot of marriage counselors among our
0: 545.
2: Yes,
0: there are a lot.
2: Are they all?
0: Bro, make you not speak out of make
2: me a marriage counselor.
0: Whoa.
2: Yes.
0: What you think you know? You don't know. What you think you know?
2: Oh, I know.
0: What you think? What you think? See, anybody? And I can say this.
3: Official.
0: Anybody?
2: Maybe
0: who thinks? Especially they are not married. Mm-hmm. Okay. Anybody who is not married. Mm-hmm. And thinks they really know our Remunsem.
2: But the monk country.
0: Where you go?
2: Monk country.
0: No. There's a part where you can hear.
2: And that's how you
0: say this. And there's a part where you can experience.
3: I know office now.
2: How about people now? Officially, on 42 hours, but or no been a cohabiting for years. What's so different from that?
0: Massa. Don't worry.
2: Different way. I'm not gonna get that 15 years. I'm not standing back on 15 years.
0: I'm 602-468-07-545. Which one are you doing? Calls or well, calls, voice notes. Let's get them going. We have a call on the line yet. Hello, McLean. Hello, sir.
4: Good morning. Fabje, when you come for us, I also for that.
0: Come for us, so when you sit down.
4: Sit down.
3: I got that way.
0: I don't even give me a number.
3: Cacao.
0: So you can give us a call 0246-807-545. Two professions that. Now, to me, give me a number. And I took career paths that Jack. The two no go feel, you know, happy at the time, yeah. Here's my next caller. Hello.
5: Good morning, Papi.
0: Good morning, sir.
5: I'm Super Mario calling from Atonsu.
0: Super Mario from Atonsu.
5: Papi, I'm very confused. Kumasi, I'm going to suffer a crash.
0: I'm very confused. Kumasi, I'm going to suffer a crash.
5: Aye.

0: I said DJ Kwadjo, Kwadjo Cassius, now Osaya Pastor. Hey, twice I see a poor here, you and I, and I'll probably do not be pretty, say, yes, I try, I mean, my, every day.
1: The biggest done, what's good, man? 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
2: Hey,
1: your end is near. Now, did you miss the Momo Hour on Tuesday morning? Did you miss that? Oh, fam. Well, see, it's this is what I want to tell you. There's another opportunity for you, okay? Momo Hour just got bigger and better. Now, on Thursday, almost Tuesday, and then I'm the idea. 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

on deck. 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

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Better, what's up? I could be a pub. Some tons.

0: What we are seeing is maybe one or two policemen doing fingered in certain, you know,
1: robbery cases.
0: No, not saying police. Sam Fresh, good morning. I say you cannot be a divorcee and be more co-opinion. Oh, there's a criteria to it.
1: Say we jawa. Okay, you can't.
0: Put me in my email group.
1: Oh,
0: how?
1: If you two men are the best, you man. I'm opening.
0: Well, let's get into more music. We call it Afro Mashup, and Bambi Camp promo deal back home. Yonko 100 cities, you know. Yeah, 100 cities, you know. Fried rice, that's your preferred choice. Whether you're going for the pineapple fried rice, or you're going for coconut fried rice, or shrimp fried rice. Now, some of my shawarma kaho. Now, my cook bottle bako. Now, niniano for 100 Ghana city. So I say, it's fried rice. Who choose anyone? So up a pineapple fried rice, and up a shrimp fried rice, and I say up a coconut fried rice. Oji anwa. Now, some of the shawarma bako man. No aji anu so ato so. No aji cook bako. It is in chain. Oka 100 Ghana city pay. Heavy, my man. Yes, I mean, pizza, there, no. Bambi Cap Jollof, back on. No, I pizza, small size, back on. No, I cook, back on. Nini, I 170 Ghana cedis. And then, you heavy. Bambi Cap Jollof, one side. And a Bambi Cap Fried Rice, one side. And a large pizza, one side. And a shawarma with extra cheese, one side. And a two bottles with filia for number 07472846 0537 472846 or 0554 155 838 0554 155 838. Back into more music on the Reloaded verse of Afro Mashup.
2: Okay.

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We just want to know today between men and women who is best at it. Anyways, let me tell you guys about a Bad and Bougie. Yeah, so it's gonna happen at the P2 Lounge, Kumasi City tomorrow. Come Saturday, the 27th of September, exactly 8 p.m. Make sure to be a part of this experience, Bad and Bougie Girls Night Out. So if you want a night where you'd see all your ladies in different colors and attitude, and you see them being wildlings, David is sure how to tell you, man. 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Representing this season, and of course, DJ Bongo is in the sectors. Manucho, Koda, Maxito, responsible, DJ K-Bow. Boys on shouts, man, you get him, Mr. Barry, Corby Manny, and of course, MC Corby. Wait, no, this guy is fire. Bad and Bougie, Baddies Night Out. Make sure not to miss out. Saturday, see you there.

0: Talk about Latex Foam for over 60 years. It's been our partner. You're tired, you sleep on it. You get broken heart, you go sleep on them. You get new girlfriend, you go sleep on them. Obi ati wakuma, you go sleep on them. When you new one, so I'm winning. I'm putting that's what I see. You wanna make babies? It's that one. I'm only latex babies. What I see? Mum, call me a carrot. Yeah. But then we are being self-assured. So here in India, I can give you the list of stuff that could happen to you. First of all, you're not going to be happy, because each and every morning you would wake up feeling say, yo, bro, I need to get back to bed. It's like I'm still tired. You wake up, you have pains in your neck, your ribs, your ear, and you see, you're not being considerate. Charlie, your health is your wealth, though. Just imagine the number of hours I will spend on bed. Sometimes 8, sometimes 10. What damn panaso? Empana daso, empana nye papa. 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
0: 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Huh? 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Also on 0596-917-218. 0596-917-218. Garden City University College, Kenyasi Kumasi. We're developing the next generation of innovators. Alright, so famzy, let's jump straight into our pick your brain for the day. Issues day. And then this issue there, Jack, make you no go there, superior. Tasting it. Oh yeah, then superior. Today we're asking you, between men and women, everybody cheats. But then, who they cheat with confidence? Who they cheat without fear? Who they cheat with demure, steeze, composure? Oh, cheat on show. Emani, ememani. You mu why NSA? Your relationship mu na ye chiti a ye nsuro ba ku o chiti o suro pa e ni ache mi e ni ezie e ni ezie but the other one on now our confidence yo mi chiti da na nyimpo ma so se mi chiti mi chiti o ku ka se mi chiti to na te pa o chiti ba uhu o ti mi chiti ara ka cho se u se yi e u na se mi hu ye obo ono aga se ohu ye no eni omo ye no. So let me know, between men and women, who they cheat with confidence. 0246807545. Hello.
2: Hello?
0: Chairman, Rockstar. Ebony Rings.
2: Ring.
0: DL. Lami Yamal.
2: Ah, the World Cup player.
0: Young call me too.
2: But you have to watch out.
0: Genesis.
2: Man, we keep your confidence, buddy. But your confidence, but your man, you're an issue. You're a team. You're going to get me. Strong. Now,
0: Now, someone they argue that you don't know today's word. Hello, bro.
3: Hello,
0: Jack. What's up?
3: AJ.
0: Senior to say.
3: Hello.
0: Hello, what's the saying? G, from me back.

0: Same line 0246807545. Let's go. Hello.
1: Yeah, hello.
0: Gnet say.
1: Yeah, hello, AJ.
0: Oh yeah.
1: Hello?
0: G, framing back. I don't understand. Me a kasame kasame tis he he. Eba honom bazo o kasame tis. Hello.
1: AJ.
0: Gnet Zeng.
1: I'm not the one on the
0: way. Enim komo.
1: AJ, eh mema.
0: Eh yao.
1: AJ, mutri mo ni mo.
0: Eh ye girls na.
1: Mutri mo ni mo, mutri mo ni mo.
0: Eh ye girls na.
1: AJ, was it?
0: Hello.
1: AJ.
0: Gnet say.
1: Yeah, go find out.
0: Nana Tia Sumami.
1: AJ, Mama.
0: I don't know how to say, Ma.
1: Oh, so, I'm on here. I'm on here. I'm on here. I'm on here. I'm on here. I'm on here. I'm on here. I'm on
0: here.
1: I'm on here.
0: You pushed me to it. 0246807545. Do you let me hear from you too, yeah? Hello. G.
2: Hello.
0: Net is saying, Otaminka.

0: Hello?
1: Let's go!
0: Chairman.
2: Hello.
0: Let's say.
2: Hey, Jay.
0: Jack, be able to call
2: you. I got him now, sir.
0: Tia Suma.
2: Tia. Eh, me mana.
0: Eh, ya.
2: Name. Se me, me no oha. Tia. Eh, like, oh, crap.
0: Oh!
2: Ah, simple crap.
0: Professional.
2: HFD.
0: Professional.
2: Ah, Tia.
0: Oh, me pacho unim. Se wakwa kwe professional yo. My tips kaka. Ye num bi wo no maye koya since ya no ma chee. Ntima ya tips kaka. Obe ma mbese na chi wanya na first na so ye de.
2: I said you na se first phone for it.
0: Ah.
2: Simple SIM card.
0: Hey.
2: Like everything should be separate on it.
0: New phone.
2: Yeah. Like and so who's the bi akoso kra.
0: It's new phone, new SIM card.
2: Yes.
0: Hey. Why are you
2: doing it?
0: Boy, na you doing it? Ivan. Ivan, you see, this is a human swap being on the power, Jack. Chitty. Hello.
3: Hey,
0: Jay. Boss.
3: Let's
0: go. Jay.
3: Hey, Jay.
0: Tell me what that's saying. Oh, yeah.
3: I'm not doing it.
0: Jack, tell us what
3: I'm Hey, Jay, I'm afraid. Also a professional, only professional.
0: On your pro?
3: On your pro, you draw. Or a game with cramping.
0: I am a
3: beginner. Or a beginner?
0: Now,
3: I don't know. Yeah, well, I have to go to different sim. Now, then, when you go home, car, change your way.
0: Sir.
3: You when you're like. Hey, come on,
0: Side chick. Now, girl, if you had to make a just side check, and they said, boy, this time I'm framing.
3: Hey, you ever see my porridge, ma? Hey, da. The more I that time, not for me, I'm into no gaza.
0: Huh?
3: But you said, mama, I don't see as it.
0: What change, you manum?
3: Mission.
0: That's when I have a pension.
3: Me, I'm going to have a
0: pension. That's when I have a pension. 0246807545. Hello.
4: It's hey, Jay.
0: A final call, man. Hello.
2: Hey, hey,
0: Brasky.
2: Yeah, okay, I'm going to first line.
0: Jack, Tia Zoami.
2: Hey,
0: boss.
2: I'm not China, I'm not my
0: mom. China, I am
2: my And I was in the training culture.
0: Me patch
2: you know, I was in the battalion.
0: Me catch you no.
2: But Eddie,
0: boss,
2: a man manu die, me san wo muti. A man manu. O me bad pa.
0: Ajie.
2: Was where a manu ana ehun kaka wo mu. Se wa ha ni akwete wo. What I say, but them are worried for crime.
0: Hey,
2: but some bon ten ten dead.
0: Hey,
2: but Oba worried for none of the manu.
0: Hey,
2: say, Rocco Yen ten ten like Biame at you.
0: Hey,
2: so, did you remember the name? Miss Almuti.
0: Kai,
2: no man.
0: Tiju Manas,
2: Almuti, papa.
0: Well, I am so bugger, I'm zero and chain. To the side and side, shallow deep mining. Who's again? If I show Ivan book new abonting how to cheat like a pro. If I show could I go download the Google Play Store. Cheating. Yes, I've done that before.
5: Wow.
0: No. I didn't have any specific reason. I just cheated. I've done no.
5: Are you caught?
0: Yeah, I've been caught before. Oh then catch me, then bump me.
5: How was it like?
0: Oh the hour.
6: Then it's here, chill.
0: Hey, you want me to say the story for you?
6: Yeah.
0: Okay, so ladies and gentlemen, I have a story to share. So this is actually what happened. This one will scare most of you. Barry, this one. Hey! The devil's music on a computer. My guy, you see, your knowledge about computers. Hey, people are getting cash for doing very little. And it's the same laptop or smartphone. 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